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Thunder 106, there are some days we just don't want to get off the couch, right? Well, two guys in Charlotte felt that way, but they also wanted to leave their house. So they were pulled over after driving a couch down a busy road in Charlotte. Police posted a photo showing the couch on top of two electric scooters.

Swamp Wildlife Refuge to the Pine Barrens. 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

Casey Musgraves on Thunder 106. Miranda Lambert says her and Casey Musgraves have officially buried the hatchet, even though they don't really remember how their feud started. Miranda said, "I don't have the energy anymore to be so grudgy." This is Morgan Wallen and Ernest on Thunder 106.

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Jason Aldean, Don't Tell On Me on Jersey's Best Country, Thunder 106. 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We've got Dylan Scott right now, Dear Big City on Thunder 106.

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So families have started to move into the community of homes built by Everett Church and his foundation in the wake of Hurricane Helene. A woman who moved in said, quote, I prayed for a shack and God gave me a mansion. Everett Church is up after Lainey Wilson on Thunder 106.

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Ella Langley, Loving Life Again on Thunder 106. She came up in an interview with Tucker Wetmore. A fan asked, Tucker, are you dating Ella Langley? And he just said, next question. He refused to answer. Here's Kane Brown, Woman on Thunder 106.

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Mitchell Tenpenny on Thunder 106. We'll see him November 22nd. Boots at the Basie 6. 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

on August 7th, Kenny Chesney is coming to MetLife Stadium, and we want to send you there. We've got your chance to win tickets at Thunder106.com. There's also a ticket flitz coming up on October 14th. It'll be Kenny Chesney, Eric Church, Sheryl Crow, and Graylin James. 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

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It's TJ. 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

Megan Maroney on Thunder 106. It's TJ. Today is the second day of Prime Big Deal Days. It ends tonight at midnight on Amazon. We've got some Chase Matthew. This one's holding it down on Thunder 106.

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Danny Chesney, Carry on Thunder 106. He'll be at MetLife Stadium next summer, August 7th. We want to send you there. We've got your chance to win tickets over at Thunder106.com. There's also a ticket blitz coming up on October 14th. This is John Morgan, Kid Myself, on Thunder 106. We

Luke Combs on Thunder 106. There are some days we just don't want to get off the couch, right? Well, two guys in Charlotte had a day like that, but they wanted to leave the house, and they ended up getting pulled over because they were driving a couch down a busy road in Charlotte. Police posted a photo showing the couch on top of two electric scooters.

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That's an 8:15 kickoff on Prime.

0: Corey Kent, Empty Words on Jersey's Best Country, Thunder 106. It's TJ. 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Have a great rest of your night. I'll see you again tomorrow for Country Nights on Thunder 106.
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3: Good morning, folks. 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Thunder 106. It is 6:01 on Thursday, October 8th. Here's your news.
4: Yes.
3: Krista Pike, the only person known to survive a U.S. execution attempt, is hospitalized with pneumonia, a blood clot, swollen arms, and difficulty swallowing.
4: Unbelievable.
3: A Tennessee court ordered the state to preserve all execution-related evidence. Pike's legal team is urging Governor Bill Lee to commute her death sentence to life in prison.
4: Yeah, they're like, come on, man. We're not going to try this again, are you? And Tennessee's like, yeah, we want to try this again. Wow. I mean, can they go for a third time?
3: I don't think so.
4: I think they're trying to. The court wants it.
3: But I don't know if they'll do it the same way. I mean, clearly.
4: I mean, there's only one way to do it.
3: The pentobarbital is not working.
4: Yeah, but there's only one way to do it there. Like, they can't switch up how they kill someone. Like, they change to it, and that's what they do.
3: Oh, I don't think it's going to work.
4: Yes, I'm saying, like, why do it again?
3: And I mean, she already still has it in her system, which is what I think they were trying to get rid of, they said.
4: Yeah, she has pneumonia. She's like, whatever.
3: Well, I mean, she's messed up more than just pneumonia. She's got blood clots. She's got swollen arms. She can't swallow.
4: Yeah.
3: I mean, she's banged up.
4: She should be dead.
3: I know, but that's what I'm saying. So I don't know if pentobarbital is going to work this time. So I don't know what else they could give her.
4: I mean, she stays like this for the rest of her life. Maybe that's more torture. Maybe that's the way to do it.
3: Oh, you mean just let her...
4: Just...
3: Be a vegetable, though? Then we're paying for this woman to...
4: We're going to be paying for her anyway.
3: Well...
4: If you can't do it again, then you're just going to have to pay for her anyway, this time.
3: Well, yeah, you mean if she does life in prison?
4: Yeah. Yeah.
3: It's a very weird situation.
4: By the way, I don't live in Tennessee. I ain't paying for her.
3: Well, that's true, but...
4: Don't matter to me.
3: It's a weird situation because it's like... I don't know. She's still a human being.
4: No, she's pretty nasty.
3: Yeah, no. What she did was awful, but it's weird to just be like, yeah, keep injecting her. Like, it's...
4: Yeah. I don't know. I don't know what they're going to do. But it's a weird story.
3: Yeah, this is a very weird story.
4: Yes. Yes.
3: And then today's holidays, we got National Touch Tag Day.
4: Right, tag.
3: Birth Registration Day. Mm-hmm. International Off-Road Day, Podiatry Day, Pierogi Day, Salmon Day, and Octopus Day.
4: Don't like salmon or octopus. By the way, it's also National Fluffernutter Day. Mm. For some reason, it cut off.
3: Yeah, it wasn't in here.
4: Yeah, I don't know why, but it is.
3: Fluffer.
4: And I like a good Fluffernutter, a.k.a. Nina's nickname in high school.
3: Fluffernutter, no, I do peanut butter and fluff.
4: Yeah, but I'm saying your nickname is.
3: That doesn't work.
4: Fluffernutter doesn't work?
3: No.
4: Oh, man, there she is, Fluffernutter. Fluffernutter works.
3: Doesn't, Tom.
4: What?
3: Nice try, though. You're never going to beat beef and cheddar.
4: No,
3: like,
4: no,
3: you're never going to get another
4: beef and cheddar.
3: Beef
4: is definitely the best, I understand, but Fluffernutter is pretty good.
3: Not as good as even the meaty Italian. It's not.
4: The meaty Italian's aggressive. A meaty Italian can get you suspended.
3: Mm.
4: Like, if I call you beef and cheddar, they're like, whoa, but it's funny enough that you'll get away with it. The meaty Italian, I'm definitely going to the principal's office. Fluffernutter, still hilarious, and I'm not going to the principal's office. Do we agree, Thunder Nation?
3: I think Fluffernutter's stupid.
4: I like
3: it doesn't bother me. Like, not bother me. Fluffernutter doesn't. It literally makes me feel nothing.
4: Yeah, he's like, stop trying to make fetch happen. I'm not trying to make fetch happen.
3: Yeah, he is.
4: I'm
3: trying to make Fluffernutter happen.
4: Fluffernutter happen.
3: It's not going to happen. It's just not the same, Tom.
4: Fluffernutter's a great word.
3: Fluffernutter's a great word, but it's not a good nickname. It's just not.
4: Okay, let's use it in a sentence. Oh, man, did you see Fluffernutter playing volleyball today in gym?
3: Oh, no.
4: Pretty good.
3: It just doesn't. It doesn't have the
4: pretty
3: same
4: good.
3: Effect.
4: I think it's a top three.
3: What's wrong with you? You're off today.
4: I'm not off.
3: You are, because Fluffernutter is not it.
4: Fluffernutter is hilarious to me.
3: It's not.
4: Guys, what do you think of Fluffernutter?
3: Aunt, tell him. Stop, Tom.
4: I think Fluffernutter is great. Now, look, meaty Italian and beef and cheddar, obviously, they're up there. But Fluffernutter? Come on. You're putting so much emphasis on the F. Yeah,

0: Fluff a nutter.
1: Yeah, sorry, Tom. Fluff. Not feeling it.
0: See? Karen likes it.
1: One person.
0: I mean, people like fluff a nutter.
1: I don't know. I just don't feel like it has the same effect as the other ones.
0: Yeah, because it's like, yeah, I get it. It's your opinion. I understand. I just happen to like it. Oh, man, did you see fluff a nutter, a new car today?
1: All because you like a word doesn't mean you have to give it to somebody as a nickname every time. Like, you could just like the word. Why does it have to be, it's a great nickname. Why can't it just be, fluff a nutter? I love that. It's a great word. You know what I'm saying? Like, that's what I feel like. You're trying to make it a nickname when it's really just not. It's just a good word to say, fluff a nutter. But like it's not a person.
0: Yeah, okay. All right. Wait, what does this person say? I think about to. What are people saying about Duff? Here we go.
1: They're not saying anything about fluff a nutter. They're talking about the, what's it called?
0: What's that?
1: The lady in the hospital.
0: Oh, yeah. Yeah, it's that. We try to kill Fluffernutter twice. Just won't die.
1: Doesn't work. Fluffernutter, it's too silly. It's like not.
0: That Fluffernutter just won't die.
1: No.
0: I know people that never had Fluffernutter, which is crazy to me.
1: Probably because they don't like the texture.
0: You think? It's just too much, like,
1: so
0: too creamy?
1: And sticky.
0: Yeah, it is sticky. I gotta be honest. It's real
1: pain. Annoying. Look, Fluffernutter sandwiches, when I have to make it for my kids, it's annoying because it sticks to the bread. It's like, oh, come on.
0: It's because if you don't get that marshmallow fluff right when you open it.
1: Yeah.
0: I feel like right when it opens is the easiest way to spread. And after that, but
1: it gets hard.
0: I had a friend and she would microwave it for like 15 seconds or whatever to spread it.
1: Okay.
0: And I gotta be honest with you, it worked.
1: She would put the whole thing in
0: there. She'd put the whole thing in there.
1: See, but that's plastic, and then you're getting the plastics into the...
0: And, 15 seconds. You just put it in there, and it spreads easier. Look, there's nothing worse than trying to put that Fluffernutter on the bread and just ripping the bread apart. Oh, you know what I mean?
1: Oh, that's so annoying.
0: I'll take a little bit of plastic shard for that. You know what I mean?
1: Oh, my God.
0: Yeah.
1: Well, my tire pressure gauge light went on this morning.
0: Nice.
1: Apparently, my back tire is at 13.
0: 13?
1: Yeah, it's low. I don't know. But then I looked at it, and I'm like, that doesn't look so bad. So right after here, I got
0: to
1: go and
0: fly. You run something? I mean, are you going to be able to get out of here?
1: I don't see why not. You think it's going to go flat?
0: It could.
1: You want to take my car to the Quick Check down the street and fill it for me?
0: I might have to. Well,
1: I think it's free.
0: I've taken a Wawa. Is Wawa free?
1: No, there's a Quick Check right there. On the circle now, by the Aldi.
0: Does it have a free?
1: I saw that there's air, but I have coins in my car you could use anyway.
0: Okay, guys. Should I take Nina's car to get air in her tire?
1: It's the back passenger side that said 13, and I was like, whoa. I hope I didn't run over a nail or something, because that's really low out of nowhere.
0: Yeah, yeah.
1: I mean, I know that the weather changes. That's what happens.
0: But it ain't that cold.
1: But I'm like, why is it 13? The rest are all at 36.
0: I'll do it if I can call you Fluffernutter.
1: These are all brand new tires, mind you. I just got these tires.
0: Yeah, I'll do it. As long as I can call you Fluffernutter.
1: You can call me Fluffernutter. I'm just saying to you, it's not that funny.
0: I want you to acknowledge this is the funniest thing you've ever heard.
1: But it's not, Tom. You want me to lie to you?
0: You want me to fill your tire?
1: Fluffernutter is probably the best nickname that you've come up with yet.
0: I like
1: the
0: it.
1: Best one.
0: All right, yeah, I'll do it. All right, Brad Thursday, everybody.
1: Oh my God.
0: We'll get the first texter. Todd the Trash Truck Guy, you are the first texter. Happy Brad Thursday, followed by Petey Staten Island. Then we got Kevin Eatontown, Rini Neptune City, Debbie Eatontown, Andy Elvis Local 1, Dawn from Manalapan, Brian from Bayville. Is that Brain?
1: Yeah, it's Brain.
0: Is 9 minutes after that.
1: All right, we got Howie the Duckster, Lori, Tom's Ford, Wayne and Terry, Mike Z282, Al, Jen, Sea Captain Chris, Brian the Bather, Ralphie T, Michelle, Mary, Sabine, Kevin, Donna, Raybone, Joanne, Thundercat, Bone Crusher, Kathy, Lisa, Vicky, Kim, Karen the Thunder Lunch Lady, Chief Keith, said Fluffy, Diane,
0: Fluffy.
1: Kevin EMS, and Antony 825.
0: Antony 825.
1: Guys, we got those Boots at the Basie 6 tickets, remember? Mitchell Tenpenny, live November 22nd, brought to you by Guire. That's coming up in a bit. And Earth Treasures Trick or Treasure. We're going to give you the chance to join us at Earth Treasures for their Trick or Treasure contest, where you get to open a mystery bag filled with tricks, or real treasures.
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0: here's the best trick of them all. 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All awesome.
1: So keep it locked. Jersey's Best Country Thunder 106. Ella Langley kicks us off. Choosing Texas. Jersey's Best Country Thunder 106. Good morning, everybody.
2: Good morning, everybody. 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
12: Alrighty. We're looking pretty good on the roads right now. No trouble on the Garden State Parkway or the Turnpike. 9 and 18 look good. 33 through 37 all clear. 88 and 70, no trouble.
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1: Pork on Zine and Tom Thunder 106, 637. Here are three things you need to know. You need to know that Tom's camera.
2: Oh, my God.
1: Fine. It's working.
2: I just wanted to smash the camera.
1: I wanted to aggravate you.
3: I hate it.
1: It's working. Okay, three things. Here's the first story. 67-year-old woman in Indiana was arrested for a DUI after she was caught doing donuts.
2: Nana?
1: On the front lawn of a courthouse.
2: What happened?
1: She tore up the lawn pretty bad, and it was all caught on surveillance.
2: Mama, why?
1: Let the lady have her fun.
2: Nina, I think you'd damn her doing donuts in the courtyard.
1: It was a DUI. Okay. Yeah. If she was just an old lady doing donuts, having some fun, that's
2: Nina,
1: one thing, but she was drunk.
2: You can't have old ladies doing donuts in front of the courthouse on the lawn.
1: I was kind of ignoring the rest of the story.
2: Every time I read a story like this, I think that's someone's grandmother.
1: It is.
2: I know, which is hilarious to me. I mean, it could not be, but usually it is. Chances are someone had to bail Nana out.
1: Yeah.
2: I'm here to bail out my Nana.
1: What's her name, sir? Oh, I'm here for Betty Lou.
2: Your grandmother? Yeah, Betty Lou. Betty Lou? She's hammered. Betty Lou's been drinking Mad Dog doing donuts in front of the old courthouse.
1: Yeah.
2: That Betty Lou.
1: Betty Lou had a day.
2: Mom Lou is crazy.
1: Mama Lou. Netflix renewed The Hunting Wives for a third season before season two even premiered.
2: I was going to say, when was season two?
1: The raunchy mystery drama starring Brittany Snow and Malin Ackerman returns November 26th. Mm. The show has garnered over 35 million views since its July 2025 release and reached number one in 10 countries.
2: It's pretty good. And they're saying it's even more scandalous.
1: Producers promise season three will be even more scandalous. Oh my goodness, it's so good.
2: Guys, do we all remember, for everyone who saw The Hunter's Wives, do we all remember the first time we saw it? Mm. It's one of those shows I'll always remember because I'm like, The Hunter's Wife? It looks like something that is out of like, it looks like a, like a regular, cheesy, like, you know, Love in Paris kind of show. And then you turn it on, you're like, oh, this is weird. And all of a sudden, you have Brittany Snow being like, I'm hammered, and I'm making out with 14-year-olds, and I'm a lesbian now. And you're like, what? Within the first episode.
1: Yep.
2: You're like, all right, we're swingers. I'm like, this is not, where's The Hunting?
1: Yeah, it got crazy. Oh, yeah, Hunting. Well, and there was only one scene of them actually shooting.
2: Yeah.
1: And I was like, oh, that's what we're just gonna.
2: Yeah, it's just such a wild first watch. You're like,
1: it hooks you. It hooks you though
2: because you don't realize what it's going. You see Brittany Snow and you're like, the girl from Glee. This can't be anything. And you're like,
1: she wasn't in Glee. She was in
2: not
1: Pitch
2: Glee.
1: Perfect.
2: Pitch Perfect. Yeah, mm-hmm. The girl from Pitch Perfect. Get out of here! And all of a sudden she's like, I have a drinking problem and a coke problem. You're like, what? You're like, what?
1: Yep.
2: Are they going to hunt? There's like one scene where they're shooting clay pigeons.
1: Yeah,
2: and they're
1: that's
2: like,
1: it.
2: They're like, that's good enough. Anyway, back to making out with high school dudes.
1: Yep. Pull. Hey, let's go to the bar.
2: Yeah. Oh. Yeah, I'm like, whoa. They're like, it's time for us to start partying. I'm like, this is not.
1: Yeah. It's good smut, though, for the winter. You know what I mean? Like in November, you're sitting there. What else are you watching? It's good.
2: I remember looking at my wife being like, what? She's like, I am just as surprised as you.
1: Yeah.
2: I was like, we're going to keep on watching it, right?
1: It's really good. My sister-in-law was obsessed. She goes, Nina, you have to watch this.
2: Especially with Ackerman, because like, she's the one

0: actress in Hollywood. They're like, hey, we need someone to get naked. They're like, oh.
1: Maylin Ackerman.
0: Maylin Ackerman. She'll do it.
1: She'll do it.
0: She's always naked.
1: Yep.
0: All right.
1: Wow, she's made a name for herself, though.
0: Good for her.
1: And lastly, a national survey of over 1,000 adults, U.S., found 64% of Gen Z respondents have tried at least one spiritual or psychic practice to improve their love life.
0: We're talking witch doctors now.
1: Nearly one in five Gen Z participants paid for a spell or a ritual through platforms like Etsy or TikTok.
0: What? I got this new witch from TikTok. TikTok shop. I got 20%. I got a coupon.
1: Older adults cited mostly just curiosity. Among Gen Z, those who tried these methods, 46% said they worked at least somewhat.
0: What? Didn't you go to a witch once?
1: My friend claimed to be a kind of a witch.
0: Yeah, Nina did this.
1: We did a little ceremony on the beach. Guys, nothing happened.
0: Nina killed a virgin.
1: No, I didn't.
0: She was really in love with that guy.
1: Oh my God!
0: She bit off a bird's neck or bit off a bird's head and killed the virgin. She's crazy.
1: I've done countless things. I've done tarot card readings.
0: You've done countless things.
1: Not witchcraft stuff, but like tarot card readings, psychics. Oh my God. People who speak to the other side. Like I've done my fair share of things too, but I never bought anything on TikTok. Go in person,
0: like a normal person.
1: Yeah,
0: like a normal thirsty loser person.
1: Yeah.
0: Can you? I
1: know you don't believe in that, but people do have a gift. I firmly believe.
0: You think people have a gift to put love spells on people?
1: Oh no, not the love spell stuff.
0: That's what we're talking about.
1: Okay, fine. I'm talking about other stuff.
0: Let's not even talk about the con of the psychic. We're just talking about the con of the love spell.
1: Okay, the love spell stuff is, yeah, I mean, and I, when I did it, I'm like, this is the most desperate thing I've ever done in my life, and I was a bit embarrassed by it. But
0: that had to be the lowest of low of your love life.
1: I was so lonely.
0: Oh my God.
1: I was such a lonely loser. And my friend was like, oh, I could, let me do this thing. And she did this thing on the beach. And I was like, I feel bad.
0: You're like, you just killed that person.
1: I know. Nothing happened to the person, but nothing ever happened with me either. So it was.
0: She's like, you want love, right, Nina? I'm like, but that person's dead. I'm like, it was a virgin. We traded her virginity for your love. Oh, I'm really thirsty.
1: It was nothing like that. We didn't have to take his hair or anything. She just did her own stupid thing. And
0: here's the thing. I got to be honest with you. If you guys are using love potions to get a man, you're thirsty and you need to stop. This is why the man doesn't want to talk to you. He feels it. He feels your desperation.
1: I'm going to tell you, it's desperate.
0: I'm not being a jerk. I'm telling you.
1: From someone who's done it.
0: Yeah, I'm telling you.
1: It's desperation.
0: Yeah.
1: And loneliness.
0: By the way,
1: I'm not proud of what I did.
0: People are saying now that they heard the segment about you talking about mediums and love potions, I can call you Fluffernutter from now on.
1: I mean, that's fine. Whatever. At least I'm,
0: it's fine.
1: Brave enough to admit it, okay?
0: That's why I love you.
1: Why? Because I was a lonely loser who tried witchcraft?
0: No, you admit that you were a lonely loser and you tried witchcraft. That's brave.
1: Well, I didn't actually do it. Somebody else did it. I didn't touch anything.
0: Nina, you're a hero. Except you probably should go to jail for that virgin thing.
1: And there are three things you needed to know on Jersey's Best Country, Thunder 106.
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1: Alrighty, folks, we're looking good on the roads right now. No incidents, accidents, or delays on the Garden State Parkway or the Turnpike. 9 and 18 are all clear. 80 and 70 look good. 33 through 37, no trouble. We're smooth sailing.
2: Weather on Jersey's Best Country. 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
1: Alrighty. Weather-wise today, it's going to be a beaut. Mostly sunny and pleasant. High 78. So, yeah. Everyone's sinuses are going to be bothering them because it was, you know, 60-something yesterday, and now it's going to be 80. Tonight, clear, low 54, and tomorrow, sunny and beautiful, high 74. Right now, it's 57 and cloudy on Thunder 106.
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3: News!
2: Krista Pike, the only known person to survive a U.S. execution attempt, is hospitalized with pneumonia, a blood clot, swollen arms, and difficulty swallowing.
3: It's like a horror film, this woman.
2: It's crazy to me that this did not kill her, and they tried it multiple times.
3: You think there's like one prison guy who's like, why won't you die?
2: Maybe.
3: Why won't you die?
2: I don't know. Someone was saying if the pentobarbital isn't working, give her fentanyl.
3: You can't do it.
2: You could OD, but then that's like
3: you can't do it. It's like there's a laws against it.
2: Yeah.
3: So like that's the problem. So they want to. So the courts want to try it again, and her legal team's like, no. They're submitting to the governor to be like, just give her a death sentence. Just give her life in prison.
2: Yeah, because you're going to keep doing this, and if this is going to keep happening, it's almost like cruel and unusual punishment, right? Like, it's you're just going to keep torturing this woman.
3: This woman until she dies. This woman made a deal with someone. You know what I mean?
2: I don't know, Tom. You think so? She's not in good shape.
3: Yeah, but, like, she lives. It kills 300-pound men.
2: Yeah, that's true.
3: Within a minute.
2: Well, what do you kind of deal you think she made? They diluted the solution?
3: No. I think, you know, she was putting pentagrams. Like, I'm not a religious guy, but, like...
2: Oh, you think she made a deal with the devil?
3: She's like a witch or something. Like, I don't know what's going on. Like, I'm not one of those people that, like I don't really buy into that kind of stuff. But then you're like, this woman's pure evil.
2: Yeah, it's weird. It's just very odd.
3: It's weird.
2: Yeah.
3: Yeah, so, all right.
2: So, now we're going to see what they want to do. I guess it's still, you know.
3: Up in the air. Why won't you die?
2: Today's holidays, National Touch Tag Day.
3: Tag.
2: You're it. National Birth Registration Day, mm-hmm. Off-Road Day, Podiatry Day, Pierogi Day.
3: Oh, pierogies.
2: Salmon Day, Octopus Day.
3: Octopus.
2: And Fluffernutter Day.
3: Yes. Good old Fluffernutter.
2: Fluffernutter.

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3: It's that time for your sports scoop of time. Spork Roll the Void with his friend Nina the Knee with football and lady sports. Nina, go.
0: WNBA, the finals yesterday. The Valkyries beat the Aces 83-81, and the Dream knocked out the Liberty 101-98 in OT.
3: Once the Liberty's gone, more WNBA. Speaking of no more, MLB baseball, the butt trash Yankees lost, and they're out of the playoffs, and I don't want to talk about it.
0: Ooh.
3: We probably won't see them again until July of next year, or maybe later, because there's going to be a strike. Don't want to talk about it, Nina.
0: Okay.
3: NFL football.

0: this big in the week overall. She's 15-10, a pretty good record.
1: Yeah.
0: And tonight, she has to pick between the Buccaneers and the Cowboys for Thursday Night Football.
1: I'm going Cowboys.
0: She's
1: from Texas, I can tell by the way he's two-stepping around the room. Texas, going to Cowboys. Because of Ella Langley.
0: Nina's obsessed with Ella Langley, and so are you, you perverts. Yeah. She's going Cowboys. Seth Thurston over Ella. She's going Cowboys.
1: Sorry, I'm going for Cowboys.
0: Nina, I don't think you're Thurston over, but there's a bunch of creeps right now Thurston over.
1: Oh, yeah. Ella's fellas.
0: Yeah.
1: Come on.
0: Ella's fellas.
1: I mean, they named themselves. And when I went to her show a few weeks back, so many dudes had Ella's fella. Or I'm an Ella fella shirts. I swear to God. I'm like, you guys are corny.
0: I hate that. I hate that so much that I might join. Well, welcome in, Ella's fellas. Nina's picking the Cowboys because she's obsessed with Ella Langley just like everybody else, and she's choosing a Cowboy.
1: I'm an Ella gala.
0: We could have just closed the breakout, but...
1: Sorry, I saw an opening to be corny and I had to take it.
0: Just lock it in, everybody. That's Nina's picks of the week.
1: Week. 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
6: So today we're looking at a gorgeous day, guys. It's going to be sunny and pleasant. High 78. Tonight, clear, low 54. Tomorrow, sunny and beautiful. High 74. Right now, we're sitting at 57 and sunshine on Thunder 106.
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2: Guys, today's going to be gorgeous. Sunny and pleasant, high 76. Tonight, clear, low 54. Tomorrow, sunny and beautiful, high 74. Right now, we are at 56, and it's sunny on Jersey's Best Country, Thunder 106.
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0: 106 Jersey's Best Country. Pork Roll and Eggs with Nina and Tom. Good morning. Who's this?
1: Good morning. This is Betsy from Bayville.
0: Hi, Betsy. How are you?
1: I'm good. How are you guys?
2: Very good, Betsy. But you are doing even better because you are the winner. Congratulations.
1: Yay. Awesome. You made my day.
0: Congrats, Betsy. You just won a pair of tickets to Boots at the Basie 6 featuring Mitchell Tenpenny and friends. 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

0: 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Then get set to win your share of up to $25,000 in Ashley gift certificates. You must be present to win, so don't be late. Ashley's grand opening this Saturday in Manahawkin on East Bay Avenue. We'll see you there.
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1: Good morning, folks. Just after 8 a.m., Pork Roll and Eggs with Nina and Tom. Here's your notice. Krista Pike, the only person known to survive a U.S. execution attempt, is hospitalized with pneumonia, a blood clot, swollen arms, and difficulty swallowing. A Tennessee court ordered the state to preserve all execution-related evidence. Pike's legal team is urging Governor Bill Lee to commute her death sentence to life in prison.
2: Yeah, they're like, we don't know what to do with her.
1: Am I the only person that swallowed after I said difficulty swallowing?
2: No.
1: It made me want to swallow because difficulty swallowing is such a scary thing.
2: Oh. No. That's weird. Maybe not. Maybe it's not weird. What was that? What are you doing?
1: I'm swallowing.
2: Oh, you're drinking. Nina, you're not.
1: I'm drinking coffee to make sure I can swallow.
2: Nina, your throat's not closing. You're fine. I mean.
1: Makes me nervous.
2: This could be one of the most Italian things I've ever seen you do.
1: Why?
2: It just completely panic over something that's not even happening.
1: It just makes you think of it. And then I just subconsciously swallow just to be like, oh, I can still swallow.
2: You've been hanging out with old Italian ladies?
1: Uh-uh. Yeah, my mom all day yesterday.
2: That's why. That's why you're like, oh, no.
1: Oh, stop.
2: Are you saying this? They're not prone of that kind of behavior?
1: No.
2: My wife, too. Look, my wife's right there with you. You say something, she's like, oh.
1: I guarantee you people are swallowing right now.
2: My wife asked me crazy questions. Like, she's like, she has tennis elbow. And, you know, we basically figured out it's tennis elbow and the doctor.

0: tendonitis.
1: Because... And basically, like, you have tennis elbow. And every once in a while, she's like, for a while, she was like, do you think this is cancer? And I'm like, what? Or she'd be like, you think I'm having a heart attack or a stroke? And I'm like, you obviously pull the muscle. Something's going on.
0: I get it, though, but you do hear crazy stories. I'm right up there with her. I would think the same thing.
1: Yeah, I know. It's bananas.
0: I don't think it's bananas.
1: How do you go to the worst thing possible?
0: Because that's what people do.
1: But they don't.
0: They go to the worst thing possible because they want to be told, that's ridiculous, that's not the truth.
1: Is that what it is?
0: And then you feel better, like, okay, you're right.
1: Because
0: tell me I'm being crazy.
1: She'll come up, she's like, I have a headache. Do you think I have a brain tumor? I'm like, are you crazy? You have a headache. The tempers are changed.
0: But sometimes people have thought they were just headaches and they do have brain cancer.
1: Sometimes.
0: Which is why people get scared.
1: But like, what are the odds of that?
0: I mean.
1: You figure people have, there's 350 million people in this country. There's probably
0: a lot of people have cancer.
1: There's probably like 150 million people right now that have a headache. Do you think
0: a lot of people?
1: What do you think the percentage of those people having a brain tumor?
0: I don't know. Percentages. I don't know.
1: That's what I'm saying. Like, if you really break it down,
0: but a lot of people have cancer or getting cancer.
1: I understand.
0: So
1: that.
0: I feel like it's not an outlandish thought.
1: It's what I'm saying is it's extreme.
0: Some people are extremists and they go to the
1: you.
0: Worst. You're talking about your wife. Don't
1: She's
0: project.
1: She's extremist,
0: Don't
1: too.
0: Don't project onto
1: she
0: me.
1: She is 100% extremist, just like you.
0: Just like you.
1: Yes. You're both extremists.
0: Ooh, Tim from Mattawan said, I'll take that lady out for free. I have a brand new wood chipper. Ooh.
1: What's that mean?
0: He's going to throw her in the wood chipper and chop her body up.
1: Oh, you mean the lady?
0: Prisoner.
1: The prisoner. I forgot we were even talking about that.
0: Today's holiday is National Tag Day. Birth Registration Day, Off-Road Day, Podiatry Day, Pierogi Day, Salmon Day, Octopus Day, and Fluffinutter Day.
1: I love pierogies and I love Fluffinutter.
0: Are you going to make pierogies tonight?
1: Maybe, actually. I have boxes of pierogies.
0: Mm-hmm.
1: I have some onions.
0: I get that big bag of pierogies, the Mrs. T's pierogies.
1: I did see a recipe, which I've never done. It was pierogies with onions and bacon.
0: Ooh, yeah.
1: Apparently, that's how they do it in Poland. Everything has... It's apparently crazy to not have pierogies with onions and bacon. And I was like, I've never had it with onions and bacon.
0: My son likes it either fried with butter.
1: Yeah, he likes it boiled. He's weird.
0: Or boiled.
1: Yeah, yeah.
0: Boiled is easy, but so is frying it. But the frying is more flavorful.
1: See, I like to do it. So I boil them first, and then I crisp them in butter. And then I do the onions, sometimes the onions first, but I'll do the onions, get them nice and caramelized, and I put them on top. And then I make a butter sauce, like a butter parmesan sauce.
0: The only different thing you do is put onions on.
1: My kids
0: just don't like onions. The butter.
1: Yeah, that's what I'm saying. Like the butter makes it. The butter and the onion flavor. The caramelized onions make it.
0: When we don't do the onion.
1: But now
0: my kids don't. Now
1: I gotta put bacon on it. Now I'm like, is it gonna change the taste? Am I not gonna like
0: do
1: it?
0: Do crumbled bacon on the side, you know, cut it up.
1: Yeah, I know.
0: Put it in there, it'll be good.
1: Yeah.
0: Bacon doesn't really make things worse, you know?
1: Yeah, I know. It's a certain flavor. But I could probably crisp them up in the bacon fat. Regardless, people don't care. I'm going to do it. I'm going to get pierog crazy. I'll have pierogs and hot dogs. And they'll be like, ugh.
0: We had hot dogs the night before last.
1: My kids will just complain. Ugh. I'm like, I don't care.
0: Last night we had Chipotle because there was a fundraiser for my daughter's band. So if you go between a certain time, it helps raise money for the band. So that's what we did.
1: That's all he wants to eat is Chipotle. It's like when you become 13, 14, or 13 or 14-year-old boy, Chipotle is the only thing on their mind besides other things.
0: The size of those burritos.
1: They just can't
0: monster.
1: Get...
0: Monster.
1: I don't know what... They can't get enough Chipotle. I'm just like, it's insane.
0: That's why. Have you seen the size of the burritos, Tom?
1: It's not cheap.
0: Is this... No, it's not. They're this big, and I'm not even exaggerating. Jay got one yesterday. He's like, oh, my God, I can't eat this. I can't.
1: I mean...
0: I said, you know what the burritos look like. I don't know why you get one every time.
1: I'll take a bowl. I'll take a Chipotle bowl.
0: That's what I get.
1: Can I get a bowl?
0: Burritos are like $20 for a burrito.
1: It's the same price, burrito or bowl, but like, it's just annoying.
0: Nah, it's not necessarily the same price. Because it depends what you're putting in it.
1: Well, yeah, of course. If you get steaks, $2 extra. But like,
0: so there. So don't say it's the same price because it's not.
1: But if you get a steak burrito, it's the same price as a steak bowl.
0: I don't know.
1: Trust me. I'm there five times a week,
0: okay,
1: rather.
0: Okay, you have to be right. So
1: I'm just saying, 5 times a week I'm there. It's annoying. I hate it.
0: You feel better now? Are you happy now?
1: Oh, no. I'm really annoyed by how much my kid wants Chipotle. But no, it's fine.
0: This wasn't about you. It was just about dinner.
1: Yeah, and pierogies. All right, let's just go.
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1: Good morning, folks. Pork on eggs, Nina and Tom. It is 8:32. Here are three things you need to know.
2: Yes.
1: The most popular toy of the year, guys.
2: Okay, what is it?
1: Butt face.
2: What?
1: The most popular toy of the year might be butt face.
2: Butt face?
1: It's a squishy doll thing named Chester Cheeks.
2: Chester Cheeks?
1: And tweens love it because it looks like a butt and it makes fart sounds. It sounds amazing.
2: Oh, man. Okay, pass the Chester Cheeks over here.
1: It's called Butt Face Chester Cheeks. The most popular toy of the year.
2: Oh, my God. I got to see this thing. Chester Cheeks. Why am I not buying this?
1: But is Chester Cheeks actually a butt or just looks like... No, but it makes fart sounds.
2: Yeah, it has to be a butt. Oh, my God, it's a butt. And it has headphones.
1: It has headphones? Oh, my God.
2: Butt face. I want it.
1: Ew. And it's got
2: funny.
1: Hair sticking out of its head.
2: Is that hair? Oh, yeah.
1: Oh, hairy butt face.
2: They have... Gothic butt face, and they have regular butt face.
1: Guys, who came up with Chester Cheeks?
2: I don't know, but they're genius. I want one. It says here he's a party animal.
1: And it says he's a master of the wiggle and the giggle.
2: Chester is also a party animal. And when you press his head, the toy dances and jiggles along with unique songs. Farting has always had a magical ability to make people laugh.
1: That's true.
2: This is a person writing about it. Oh, man. Woo! Despite the crude humor and lloyd noises, the goofy guy I miss is cute. You squeeze his cheeks together.
1: You press down on his head for jiggles and wiggles and fart tunes.
2: You squeeze his cheeks together to make him fart.
1: Mm-hmm. And he just bounces up and down. He basically twerks.
2: Nina, I need this.
1: I mean, this would be a funny... It's actually... I just clicked on it. It's out of stock. It would be funny to get the kids. I think they would laugh, but I'm not going to get two butt faces.
2: Nina, when we do the... When I do my... what do you call it? White elephant or whatever?
1: I'm going for Chester Cheeks?
2: Yeah. I'm buying Chester Cheeks.
1: When we get off the air, I need to watch the commercial and listen because I need to see what the farts sound like.
2: Someone's like, headphones, private poots. Too much.
1: He's wearing his own. He's wearing headphones. He's like, I'm going to fart it up, but I'm not going to hear it. You guys will.
2: Chester Cheeks. It wins. Definitely the toy of the year.
1: What else we got? Gatorade. Cheeks. Releasing a banana-flavored electrolyte drink inspired by Savannah Bananas player and Dancing with the Stars contestant Jackson Olsen.
2: By the way, I've seen that guy. Biggest teeth I've ever seen in my entire life. Like a horse.
1: It's a $35 bundle. It launches today.
2: At the TikTok shop?
1: At 10 a.m.
2: 20-ounce banana-flavored Gatorade.
1: That sounds gross.
2: Yeah.
1: Gatorade Zero mashed-up powders and a 26-ounce stainless steel bottle available. It's a whole bundle, but banana-flavored Gatorade?
2: Yeah.
1: I don't think that sounds thirst-quenching, right?
2: I mean, I'll try it because I'm a fatso, but I mean, like, you know, I mean, I'm also the same person who liked the cucumber Gatorade, so who am I to judge?
1: I feel like cucumber Gatorade wouldn't be bad because, like, cucumber water. It kind of reminds me of. That's refreshing.
2: It was cucumber and cactus.
1: And what?
2: Cactus.
1: Okay, was it bad?
2: I was the only one who liked it.
1: Okay.
2: But my kids did too, but like, you know, I get it. I don't know. I'll try it because I'm fat.
1: I don't know. The banana flavored drinks are not my thing.
2: Now I have to go get banana flavored Gatorade and Chester Cheeks.
1: Only thing I like banana flavored as far as drinks are banana milkshake.
2: Someone just said, thank you. I just purchased Chester Cheeks for my 10-year-old. It's not sold out on Amazon. Nice.
1: She just said, thanks to you.
2: Yeah. Chester
1: it's
2: Cheeks,
1: not sold
2: baby.
1: Oh, good. Okay. Well, look. You guys, you got to let us know how it goes over. You're going to save it and give it to them as a birthday gift or a Christmas gift from mom and dad?
2: Look, I'm into it. Chester Cheeks, baby. Mm-hmm.

0: win.
1: And a new dating app lets outsiders vote on potential matches like Love Connection.
2: Yes, Nina, this is almost, we're slowly turning into my theory.
1: I don't like it. Why would other random people mm-hmm. have a say in what
2: yeah.
1: your love life looks like?
2: Oh, read the story. We'll see what it says.
1: The daters see which options got the highest percentage of votes. There's mm-hmm. an app called Rivet, which allows other people to play Cupid, basically.
2: Yes.
1: You sign up to be a matcher, then you get to vote on matches for other people.
2: I'm going
1: to
2: do this all day long.
1: So it's like a game.
2: I'm into this.
1: Although some people are taking matchmaking very seriously.
2: I'm sure.
1: You've got to watch out for this.
2: Oh, no, you want the person to take it seriously. You don't want me doing it.
1: Yeah, exactly.
2: Because I'm like, that girl's way too hot for him. No. Or that guy's way too hot. No. This is what I'm talking about, Nina. This is the numbers, the government numbers. It's coming. It's starting to come true. It's starting to happen.
1: I'm more interested in Chester Cheeks.
2: It's about time that people are like, that person's too hot for that person, and I need to stop it. Thank you, dating app. Thank you.
1: Dang it, I'm trying to hear Chester Cheeks. It's not coming up.
2: You're never going
1: to
2: hear Chester Cheeks. You can't. You don't air it. We don't know what it
1: was. No, I wasn't going to air it.
2: Oh.
1: Trying to hear it on our speakers, but it's not even coming through.
2: Oh, no. Yeah.
1: I want to hear some. That's what we should have ended on. We should have ended on Chester Cheeks and had some fart sounds to make people laugh.
2: It's because you love farts so much.
1: Farts are funny. That's why Chester Cheeks is the top toy of 2026.
2: Nina Chester.
1: Let's be honest.
2: I mean, and even the name Chester Cheeks.
1: Chester Cheeks is amazing.
2: Whoever this person is a genius. They need a medal.
1: They are going to make so much money this year, even if it's just a gag gift. It doesn't have to just be for kids. Like, you and I would get a kick out of that. I might buy it for Jay and be like, you should put this in your office.
2: Nina, well, he can't have that in
1: his
2: office.
1: No, he can't have that in his office.
2: He's a teacher.
1: It would be fine.
2: Not a teacher, but guidance counselor. And he's like the head of it. You can't have Chester Cheeks there. Mr. Lippert, you're fired. Why? Chester Cheeks got some complaints. Oh. Sir, you said it wrong. It's butt face, Chester Cheek. So, in your face. Oh.
1: Well, no, I think
2: it's butt face, Chester Cheeks.
1: Is it? I thought Buttface wasn't part of the name.
2: 2490 Stone. That's what it's called. It's 24.
1: I thought it's just Chester Cheeks.
2: 97 on sale right now. Yes. Arrives tomorrow. Oh, man. I just don't like the hair on top of his head. They had this kid squeezing his cheeks.
1: Yeah, that's what I'm saying. And there are three things you needed to know this morning. Woo! On Jersey's Best Country Thunder 106.
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1: Alrighty, today's going to be really nice. Sunny and pleasant, high 76. Tonight, clear, low 54. Tomorrow, sunny, beautiful, high 74. Right now, 62 and sun on Thunder 106.

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0: Six Jersey's Best Country, Pork Roll and Eggs with Nina and Chris Van Zandt.
1: I am here. Because you're on a work release program, I've been told that I've got to check in with you. You know that whole thing that happened, that incident?
0: No.
1: That's coming back to haunt you, the work release thing, that you can come to work and then you got to go, the ankle bracelet you have.
0: Oh, get that out thing. Of here. You're insane.
1: So I got to come. I was tasked to come check up on you every once in a while. And this is my surprise visit for Nina.
0: And look, I'm here.
1: Yes, you are.
0: So,
1: but they also gave me the key to unchain you from that thing.
0: I'd appreciate it. Thank you.
1: We'll get it done.
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1: Gives them a drinking problem.
0: You give them a drinking problem?
1: Listening to me? Absolutely. Yeah. I keep the bars full and the glasses. Ugh, give me another double.
0: That's true. I got a drinking problem because of you.
1: Yep.
0: Listen to the afternoon ride, CBZ, all this week. By the way, he's hooking you up with those Little Big Town tickets.
1: Yeah, man.
0: Little Big Town coming October 22nd to the PAC Center in Newark. CBZ in the afternoon ride. 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

Jersey's Best Country, Thunder 106. A happy Thursday to you, Thunder Nation. My name is Zach here, taking you through your country midday. I missed you yesterday, but at least I got to hang out and run the board for the live broadcast on the afternoon ride, but we're back to normal today. Morgan Wallen.

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Jelly Roll and his soon-to-be ex-wife. Well, their mansion's up for sale. You got a couple bucks? Go grab it. 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

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Carter, Faith, and Wyatt Flores together on that one. Nothing better to do. Yeah, I got nothing better to do than keep Jersey's Best Country rolling with Jason Aldean on Thunder 106.

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1: 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Luke Combs requested. He's on the way. Kane Brown, Morgan Wallen, right here. Thomas Rhett kicks things off.

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And we're in the middle of the All Request Hour right now on Thunder 106. And Trevor in Barnegat got this request in. It's Avery Adam, Blood Runs Thicker on Thunder.

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Boots at the Basie 6 is coming your way on November 22nd, starring Mitchell Tenpenny and friends. Remember, no way to buy these tickets. 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

Jersey's best country, Thunder 106. Congratulations to Alyssa from Brick. She was caller 106. She picked up the phone at the right time. She's got herself a pair of tickets for Boots at the Basie 6. Keep listening all day long for your chance to win right here on Thunder 106. It's Vincent Mason.

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New Jackson Dean right here. It's Blacktop Blues on Thunder.

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You can enter to win your chance to win a pair of tickets to see Kenny Chesney at MetLife Stadium. 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Parker McCollum right here. He's killing me. I'm Thunder 106.

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Hudson Westbrook, his latest, painted you pretty on Jersey's Best Country, Thunder 106. Luke Combs and Jordan Davis on the way. But first, it's Carrie Underwood, All-American Girl on Jersey's Best Country, Thunder 106.

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My name is Zach, taking you through your country midday. I'm getting out of here, Thunder Nation. Enjoy the rest of your Thursday. Almost at the weekend. We can just about feel it. Afternoon Drive with Chris Van Zandt comes your way next on Thunder 106.

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Zach, John, King, getting to drinking, kicking off this Thursday edition of the Afternoon Ride, or as TJ from Country Nights likes to call it, Small Friday. Let's get things going, man. Love this song. Cole Goodwin is his name.

0: The Afternoon Ride with Chris Van Zandt is brought to you by
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Riley Green thinks you're drunk on Jersey's Best Country Thunder 106. He seems to think he's got a good chance of winning The Voice. He's doing a good job so far. Chris Van Zandt, the afternoon ride. Got Post Malone and Morgan Wallen on deck. Megan Maroney doing her thing right here, right now.

some Bailey Zimmerman, Jersey's best country, Thunder 106. Do not forget, it's time to huddle up with the Thunder 106 $10,000 You Pick'em Football Challenge. Games going on tonight. 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All the details at thunder106.com. The new one from Joe Nichols, C'est la vie. That is coming up next. First, from some requested Lee Bryce, Hard to Love on the Afternoon Ride on Thunder 106.

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0: It's Shaboozy, of course. Jersey's best country, Thunder 106. Getting a little tipsy on this Thursday afternoon ride. Chris Van Zandt, Ella Langley, Parmalee, John Morgan by request. Cody Johnson, too. It's called Horseback on Thunder 106.
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0: 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Chris Van Zandt. 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And Zach on your Country Midday, he announces a winner every weekday. As a matter of fact, Devin on Monday won. Danny on Tuesday. Oh, Devin from American Dream Air won on Monday. Agile. Is it Agile? Pest Control. Danny. And then Janet from Tom's River West Ambulatory Surgical Center won yesterday. And Ken from Tinton Falls DPW won today. Are you going to win tomorrow? Are you entered at Thunder106.com?
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0: Yeah, it depends upon where you live, but yeah, the trees are starting to turn colors. 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

some Morgan Wallen by request on Jersey's Best Country Thunder 106. Kind of a real cool groove this guy put down on this one. I don't think he's put out a bad one yet. It's Luke Combs. Rethink some things on the afternoon ride.

93 Thunder 106 Luke Cole, Tis Me One, Rethink Some Things. My buddy Mir just needs something to crank up, and that's one of them, that's for sure. Just about 4:09. Jersey's Best Country rolling.

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0: Starting to see some people get out of the workplace a little early, which is okay. It's 421. What's that? Yeah, you start getting around, I'm trying to think, in the Hazlitt area, the 35-36 split. Getting on to 36, a couple brake checks getting towards Middle Road. Same thing on 35, getting towards Hazlitt Avenue. That's where the traffic lights start, and everybody kind of joining together there. This looks like it's northbound Garden State Parkway right around 117, northbound side. I think they had a lane closed for construction work, and nobody can obviously get into the other lane where it says lane closed ahead. They wait till the lane closes, and then you cut over instead of not looking at the phone and just kind of sort of getting into the other lane. What else we got going on over here? Yeah, right around Port Monmouth on 36, have a little brake check action going on as well. Rumson Seabright Bridge, that's always fun. Garden State Parkway heading southbound, not looking too bad. That roaming pocket of volume south of Route 70 down through the Toms River Tolls, that's a thing. Seems to start a little bit north of that, right around exit 98 lately. I do not know why. Jumping on to Atlantic City Boulevard, Pine Beach, Beachwood, into Berkeley, Lacey, not looking bad. Get past the nuke plant.

0: doing good, getting down towards 72, looking good. Route 72 looking not bad at all. 37 either. And Red Bank Business District starting to see little people getting a little bit of people just trying to get out of there and maybe get to some cocktailing. 287, as usual, by Possum Town Road on the northbound side. Getting some heavy, and southbound side by Stilton Road, getting heavy as well.
1: The sweetest tea.
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mountains of Wachung to the estuaries of the Mullica River, you're in Thunder Country. 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

That's a beautiful thing right there. Megan Maroney on Jersey's Best Country, Thunder 106. AJ Perry Plumbing, Heating and Cooling, and Thunder 106. 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

0: 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Laney Wilson, Jersey's Best Country, Thunder 106. So AJ Perry Plumbing, Heating and Cooling and Thunder 106 were teaming up to kick off the season of giving with AJ Perry Cares. 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
0: Well, I tell you, not a bad day today. Gorgeous outside, actually. Tonight, mostly clear, low around 53. Friday, sunny. High a little cooler, but high near 70. And Saturday, mix of sun and clouds, high mid-60s. Chance of showers after 2 p.m. on Sunday, but so far not going to ruin the weekend. But we'll keep an eye on that. But a couple beautiful days going on right now, Thunder Nation.
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0: Not bad. A quarter to five, just about 75 degrees outside. Getting a report of an accident, Route 70 West, between the Garden State Parkway and Buckingham Drive Airport Road. That's Route 70 West between the Garden State Parkway as you head into Lakewood. Maybe that's what's causing the delays. That kind of sort of started a roaming pocket of volume starting about exit 98. And, of course, it carries on through down through the Tons River Tolls past the Pleasant Plains Troop Barracks. Jumping on Route 9, nothing out of the ordinary. Getting through Pine Beach, Beechwood, into Berkeley, Lacey. Get past the Nuke Plant. You're looking good. What's happening over here? 18, looking kind of sort of normal. 287, always, you know, Possum Town Road northbound. Stelton Road southbound, Route 9. Yeah. The areas where there's normally traffic. There's traffic in through Red Bank, Little Silver, Shrewsbury, Middletown area, right around New Monmouth Road, Hazlitt, Keyport, 35-36 split. And that's all I got. And that's the only accident once again. This is right around Route 70. Let me get back over here. Route 70. Just getting off the Garden State Parkway, southbound side. Garden State Parkway and Airport Road.
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A great way to kick off the 5 o'clock hour, no matter what day it is. Wagon Wheel, Darius Rucker, Chris Van Zandt. Got you ready for the ride home, starting with the Pledge of Allegiance, about 3:15. 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

Jersey's best country thunder 106, Casey Musgraves in Texas last night, Austin, Texas, in support of our Middle of Nowhere tour to support the album of the same name, which was released back in May. Now, on that album, she's got a duet with Miranda Lambert. Now, usually when these people go on tour, sometimes the duet partner is not available. And guess what? Miranda Lambert did show up for Horses and Divorces duet with Casey Musgraves. Good stuff. We've got some Casey Musgraves coming up in just a little bit. First, John Morgan, Jason Aldean, Friends Like That on Thunder.

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0: going through a dry spell. That is Casey Musgraves. Music is promised. We're going through a dry spell, too. But not like that. A little bit of weather dry spell, and that's okay.
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0: Yeah, this kind of dry spell not forcing you to sit up on top of that washer, man. Holy cow, this kind of dry spell going on. Mostly clear tonight, low around 53. Kicking off the weekend, sunny tomorrow, high near 70. And on into Saturday, partly sunny, high near 66. Where I'm going to be at, where am I going to be? Oh, I'm going to be at the

0: Camping World at Shoretown Ballpark with our friends. The big RV show. You got to get there. I'm going to be out there, I think, 1 p.m. Hope to see you out there on Saturday. So let's recap since I got off track. Mostly clear tonight. Low around 53. Sunny. High near 70 for Friday. Partly sunny. High near 66 on Saturday.
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2: That's definitely a can't miss, that's for sure. Nice outside, 73 degrees, a little cooler by the beaches, but 73 right now as we take a look around. Jumping on the Garden State Parkway, not looking too bad. Benny Hill, all good. You get just about Route 70. No, actually a little further north, because I think we had that accident a little earlier. Start seeing a roaming pocket of vine right around south of 98, but primarily the main spot south of Route 70 down through the Toms where we're told to get past the troop barracks, and you're looking okay. Jumping on Route 9 through, South Toms River. Yeah, there's a traffic light there. So getting up to Surf Avenue, Admiral Avenue, got a couple brake checks going on. Then you get into Beechwood and right around Spar Avenue. You know what I'm talking about? Got some brake checks going on over there. But not all that bad. A couple more brake checks on the northbound side. This is Atlantic City Boulevard, by the way, by Pelican, you know, and Sylvan Lake Boulevard. That's on the northbound side. And then a little bit on the northbound side as well by Hickory Lane. Okay. All through Berkeley. You get past the Nuke Plane. Not looking too bad. A couple slowdowns as you get towards Taylor Lane. You know, that's just south of Lakeside Drive South. Watch out for that. What else is going on? Route 9. Let's go back up north a little bit. Route 9. You're getting on there. Madison Park. You get over there by, Melita Way. I think that's what it is. Getting towards Poor Farm Road. You got some brake checks going. You got traffic lights going on. So pay attention to that. Stop signs. You're supposed to stop. Used to be a California stop. Now it's a, what was that? Just a sign on a metal post. And be careful, Thunder Nation. The first second or two of a red light doesn't really mean anything.
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That's Graylin James right there. Graylin James, we brought him to Jenks Country Wednesdays. Good show there. Well, guess what? Now he's going to be traveling around with a guy named Eric Church, Sheryl Crow, and this guy on the Vibe Room Tour. I'm talking Kenny Chesney. Metal.

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0: New Coetzel right there. A little help from Ella Langley. It's called Jaded. I've got some Zach John King coming up, some Luke Combs, Kane Brown, Old Dominion, Tyler Hubbard, and more. But let's check this situation out. Oh, before we check out weather, let's say congratulations to Angie from Long Branch. Got herself a pair. 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
0: Mostly clear, low. Yeah, I know. How about them Yankees? Well, mostly, well, you got football tonight, right? The Thunder 106, you pick them football. We'll give you all the details on that. Mostly clear. Low around 53 tonight. Sunny, high near 70 for your Friday. Beautiful kickoff to the weekend. It's going to still be nice Saturday. Partly sunny, high mid-60s. And Sunday, not bad. A little cloudy, high near 68. Chance of showers, like a 40%, 50% chance of showers after 2 p.m. Not going to ruin the weekend, but beautiful weather we're having, Thunder Nation.
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1: 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At Ashley's Fall Savings Event, get a king mattress for the price of a queen or pay no interest for 5 years. 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

in a 4x4 by you, man. Sit on down. Climb on up. Sit on down. Let's go for a ride. The afternoon ride is what's happening right now. Chris Van Zandt, Blake Shelton, Chase Naldeen, John Morgan, Luke Combs to come. Russell Dickerson, definitely worth your while if you saw the show the other night.

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That's Nate Smith, Jersey's best country, Thunder 106. Usually I can fix things, but some things I just can't get going again, no matter how much I try. My name is Chris Van Zandt. Time for me to dig on out of here. Thank you all for keeping us well, keeping us safe, keeping us fed, doing what you're doing to keep America beautiful. TJ, Country Nights, he's coming up next. I'll see you tomorrow. The afternoon ride, I certainly hope so, right after your Country Midday with Zach. Started off the Pledge of Allegiance like we always do. Right on. TJ, Country Nights, coming up next.

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Low Cash, hometown home, getting things started for Country Nights, Jersey's best country, Thunder 106. TJ with you on this Friday Eve, Friday Junior, Thursday night. We've got some Hudson Westbrook right now. 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

Jay Jackson, Lavalette, Rutgers. 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

Thunder 106. If you're looking for some inexpensive gas in Jersey, I saw this report and it says drivers can save up to $6 on a 15-gallon fill-up by choosing lower-priced gas stations. Now, the top three cheapest in the state are Delta, Costco, and BJ's. Now, prices may vary depending on location. Just

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